0: 91.3, primeros en todo.
1: I see the hurt in deep within your eyes. 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
1: Me not working hard, yeah right, picture that with a Kodak. Or better yet, go to Times Square, take a picture of me with a Kodak. Took my life from negative to positive, I just want y'all to know that. And tonight, let's enjoy life.